cry when I come off stage. Even when I try my hardest, it's just not the same. When it's done, was it fun and games, or am I in the same place?

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But the flesh will trap him, the flesh will trap him. And these lights look so bright in the city. And one day this might be his city. We got more dreams than Luther King. The pipes of peace might do for him. But some get peace by keeping a peace in easy reach and being quick to squeeze. The gameplay here's got the strangest rules. The gameplay here hasn't got no rules. The pain is life, the pain is death. As plain as life, as plain as breath.

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And how long will the madness last? And how long is a piece of string? We're better off being mad as a rascal.

well, they have some outstanding warrants left on you and they want to just solve them, you know, whatever it'll be. So they take me in on a chain to Long Beach. And now they lock me up in the cell behind the courtroom in Long Beach while I'm awaiting to be heard on my traffic offenses, parking. And I'm panicked. I'm thinking, you know, my God, man, while I'm here, don't hold me. 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I mean, what's really to stop them? 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No, she was nice enough. She would have known. But still, what's to stop them? And finally, they call me.

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1: Yeah, that was good.
2: Yeah, definitely, man.
0: Tell him to meet me around the back.
2: All right, Cat. 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
2: 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Ho-hoo!

Shamika said I had potential. Shamika said I had potential. Shamika said I had potential. Shamika said I had potential.

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Shamika said I had potential. Shamika said I had potential. Shamika said I had potential.

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0: say like everything that I say, I'm losing confidence because I'm talking loud and bogus. I'm talking bogus because I'm angry with what I've experienced all my years through this, and I'm just angry. Everyone else has the right to be angry too, but that's just how I express myself.
1: There it is. Yeah.

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I swear to goodness, I have no fear of failure. A&E will always hold my place as a commercial whaler. Every mistake I've ever made has had a certain inexplicable beauty you overachievers could never replace. I'm not sorry that I failed you, and I'll unabashedly crawl back under the rock that I hail to. I waste a lot of time perusing Wikipedia and

tending to my fruit garden while you go to club sexy time and attempt to make your liver harden. My favorite mug smells like bergamot tea leaves, and I find myself dozing off in a heaven of acai trees, waking up to a feast of sand pears and apricots, avoiding higher institutions with man bears for mascots. I'll boycott this fanfare to kick rocks and stand there in dirty Birkenstocks. I'll return to hip-hop when the jerkin' stops. I'm pointing fingers at the flatulence of pop music. When I played Diablo 2, I always picked a druid. I'm rolling with a team of better men, rocking all black leather lettermans who call themselves the Weathermen. Arbitrarily call myself the greatest rapper alive without ever consulting any of you other rhyming guys. Should the person who helped you find your confidence ever vanish before you can thank them in the intricate ways that you had planned it, you'll feel wretched and terribly selfish. I just hope that he can understand. I just hope that he can understand. Every night before I fall asleep, I think of where my brother went, how something so real can just disappear. I must be too fucking dense. I'm struggling with why I didn't make it a point to come and see you. Staring at your picture on my phone, I can't be prompted to delete you. Every night trying to convince myself these shortcomings are worth nothing. My brother, wherever you are, I hope you rest your weary shoulders. There's a lot more to Rob Espinosa than newspaper clippings in a folder. Kurt Vonnegut writes off death with a "so it goes." I guess that's the primary difference between a poet and a writer of prose. I'm not trying to compress your existence into nicely wrapped tidbits. That'd be an insult to your memory as well as metaphysics. This is beyond my fucking limits. This is beyond my

0: back. 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You don't want me to pull memories from way back, cause you ain't got the necessary gigawatts in that Maybach. You don't want me to pull memories from way back, cause you ain't got the necessary gigawatts in that Maybach.
1: The English language dictates we speak of you in past tense. Can you cross the river Styx with only a mere half a pence? I don't know the answers, I only know the dances. When your Facebook becomes your memorial page, and I swear I cry when I look through the pictorial display.

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The sky was littered with

Imagine a guy sitting lonely at the coffee table, thinking about what he wanted to do but won't be able because of his diagnosis. The doctor phrased it differently, but in between the lines he said his time is over. Imagine the barista coming up to him. Sorry sir, can I bring you another drink? Yeah, my week was tough, so could you please do some latte art to cheer me up? Say less. And as he left, the thoughts

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1: Cry when I come off stage, even when I try my hardest, it's just not the same. 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

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Place your bets, who's your guest on? The one who put the work in,

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I roll out on my roller skates. The last 18 months all the shows were great. I got a talent, I will never let it go to waste. I've ripped the hole in London, I know the place. 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When you're top flight, everybody knows your face. Well, I'm Wiley, can't pay me. I'm a weirdo, but label me Grammy, please. From 07, 08 times, I was in a prestige black B. Had a spaceship key, now my basic P is a V that I never saw coming like a B. I'm buzzing on the tree, smoke weed till my lungs say no.

I'm listening, G. The question is, will I believe? Until I've been around these niggas to see. Sometimes you can tell, don't listen to me. And so far, I pretty much did it for free. Realist, listen to the speeches. Been like this, but I didn't listen to my teachers. Look, I ain't in awe of the industries full of non-believers, cheaters, and leeches. From a city where they drool over heaters, it's hard to explain what the rule of the street is. You just gotta know. You apply for a job, was expecting a Yeti, just gotta know. Fold up his brethren, just gotta know. Full 17 eights, cause he don't even smoke. Got one already, but he must get a follicle

Wednesday afternoon. On the rainy, cloudy, that cloudy, misty day, yes. I was sitting on the old gray used itchy couch, wondering how many more dues I had. To pay. Now yesterday I lost my job, yes. Won't be hitting me

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Boring. Just the same old, same thing. Come on. Sign up. Outer Space Ways Incorporated.

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What am I to do? I say the bin is the issue that has been. But now that you're here, you know what this is.

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I like a Reuben sandwich. Hold the sandwich.

day cutting fun and locking up children and banning books. While I'm popping bottles with dope boys that bottom till we shoot our babies like Sandy Hook. No truth to be found anywhere we look. 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Russian bust like King Marble and these Archons and bitch, I know all of my exodos. All of my haters get X and O's. All of my mixes on X and Coke. All this I is starving, we go to heart of good deed when we feed them these decibels. Easy. Easy is making the mill off a mill that you cut from a wheel. You could hold numbers on Billboard

yeah, ay, ay, ay, ay, ay. Dear Barack, I know you're just a puppet, but I'm giving you props. You're lying to the public like it ain't nothing, and I just love it, I hope it don't stop. 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I don't give a fuck, nigga, bang.